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Well, she walked up to my quarter light and she bent down real slow. A fearful pressure paralyzed me in my shadow.

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